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2: Does your state have a gift card law? 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
3: Wait, so I have a $20 gift card. 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The remaining balance is $8. I'm entitled to the $8 in cash back. And they keep the... I did not know that. I have a Subway gift card right now. I'm going to Subway. Hey, cash is in, homie.
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1: What were you like in high school? Let's talk about it. Lauren Snap Pop Crush Nights. Matt Damon was in an interview and he was talking about his role in The Odyssey, and he had to get down to his high school weight in order to, you know, be ready for the film. And in my mind, I'm like, gosh, I do not want to go back to my high school weight. Don't take me back to high school.
0: Got something to say? 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
9: Heartland weather. You made it. The late July weekend is here. It's going to feel like it too, with temperatures way above average. Partly cloudy tonight. There is a rogue chance for a shower. Most of us will stay dry. Your campfire smoke will drift northeast with a light southwest breeze and low temperatures near 60. Partly cloudy tomorrow with a few widely scattered thunderstorms. The coverage on these is somewhere around 30%. Otherwise, some sunshine and some haze with high temperatures in the low to mid 80s. For WeatherWatch 12, I'm Chief Meteorologist Jeff Weller on Mix 96.
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0: Crush Nights. Me and Snoop Dogg, we have something in common, Lauren.
1: And, okay, what is it?
0: Yeah, not that we occasionally, you know. Okay. Anywho, but we're both afraid of horses.
1: What? You're afraid of horses?
0: Deathly afraid of horses. So growing up, we lived by this horse farm, and they would always try to get me to ride the horses, and I would cry hysterically. Horses scare me. They're beautiful creatures, but they're huge and you can't trust them.
1: Oh, I love horses. Oh, okay.
0: No, can't trust them. Me, Snoop Dogg, we're both afraid of horses. Homie, I feel you.
1: Which side of the fence are you on? Hit us up in the DMs right there in the Pop Crush app. Are you a horse person or a not horse person?

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1: Lauren Snapp from Pop Crush Nights. 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I'm doing hard math, and we've got some hard cash up for you right now at popcrush.com. 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
1: You know when you get like zero sleep and it's like you have no sleep, you haven't tired. Why is it that you look your best? You should look like a hagger, but it's like, no, when I have ample amount of sleep, I'm up, I'm doing my hair, I don't look as good. And then I'm literally zero sleep and I'm like, oh my gosh, my hair looks fabulous.
2: 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Because if I don't get enough sleep or I'm just tired, I look it. Like it's all over me.
1: Maybe I should just not sleep ever.
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13: Heartland Web. You made it. The late July weekend is here. It's going to feel like it, too, with temperatures way above average. Partly cloudy tonight. There is a rogue chance for a shower. Most of us will stay dry. Your campfire smoke will drift northeast with a light southwest breeze and low temperatures near 60. Partly cloudy tomorrow with a few widely scattered thunderstorms. The coverage on these is somewhere around 30%. Otherwise, some sunshine and some haze with high temperatures in the low to mid 80s. For WeatherWatch 12, I'm Chief Meteorologist Jeff Weller on Mix 96.
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4: Being grown-ups. And while I love being a grown-up, it looks like a lot of people say exactly what Donnie says. It looks like when you went into your very first contract as having your own house is when most people feel like they are a grown-up.
5: Yeah, it's also scary. I know a lot of people feel like they're grown-up when they move out of their parents' house, but even then, that's not really when you feel like a grown-up, because then you're still in like play mode, or you're still in, you know, that you can call your parent and they will rely on you. But I mean, granted, we can call our parents now if like really needed to, but I think one of the ways you know you're a grown-up is when you don't call your parents because something's going wrong. Because you're like, you know what? I need to grow. I need to take care of this myself. So I think that there's been times and that's happened. It's like, wow, dang, I'm fixing my own problem. Wow.
4: Yeah, I'm not doing that. I still call my mom for everything.
5: Oh, God.

0: Night.
1: Danny, Lauren, Pop Crush Night. So we're radio hosts, clearly, because we're talking to you right now. But coming up, we're going to talk about if we didn't end up being radio hosts, what else would we be?
2: Oh, I was being a mime. You didn't see my miming? No? Not good at that? Okay, yeah.
1: Yeah. You know what? It's a good thing we're radio hosts. Slide.

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1: You made it. The late July weekend is here. It's going to feel like it, too, with temperatures way above average. Partly cloudy tonight. There is a rogue chance for a shower. Most of us will stay dry. Your campfire smoke will drift northeast with a light southwest breeze and low temperatures near 60. Partly cloudy tomorrow with a few widely scattered thunderstorms. The coverage on these is somewhere around 30%. Otherwise, some sunshine and some haze with high temperatures in the low to mid 80s. For WeatherWatch 12, I'm Chief Meteorologist Jeff Weller on Mix 96.
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1: This is Pop Crush Night, Johnny and Lauren. So if you weren't a radio show host, Lauren, do you know what else you would be?
2: I think I would want to be like one of those like hula hoop stars on TikTok, you know, like just like wiggling and jiggling all day and just like making money for it. I think that'd be kind of cool.
1: Oh, I'm glad radio worked out for you then, because
2: me too. That's... My parents are also glad.
1: Yeah, I think about it. I'm like, I'm not sure if I'm actually good at something. So I'm like, I don't know what I could be, because I don't want to like be in an office all day. That's just like not my vibe. But Jennifer Aniston said she'd be an interior designer if she wasn't an actress. And you think about it, you're like, but if Jennifer Aniston wasn't an actress, the world would not be the same thing. So I think you actually, what you end up being is what you're meant to be. It's what's meant to happen.
2: Yeah, 100%. But also, if she was definitely like an interior designer, would you think like Armoires by Aniston? I would buy that.
1: Ooh, Armoires by Aniston.
2: Mm.
1: I like it. Not mad about it.
2: Jennifer, call us. We've got

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2: You made it. The late July weekend is here. It's going to feel like it, too, with temperatures way above average. Partly cloudy tonight. There is a rogue chance for a shower. Most of us will stay dry. Your campfire smoke will drift northeast with a light southwest breeze and low temperatures near 60. Partly cloudy tomorrow with a few widely scattered thunderstorms. The coverage on these is somewhere around 30%. Otherwise, some sunshine and some haze with high temperatures in the low to mid-80s. For WeatherWatch 12, I'm Chief Meteorologist Jeff Weller on Mix 96.
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1: Calling all the states. Yeah, state champions. Is your state going to win? So hit us up, 1-888-900-5217. Give your state a shout out. We're going to see which state
2: is the loudest.
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1: Oh, yeah.
0: Pop Crush Nights.
1: Lauren Snapp and Donnie Meacham in with you tonight. I am howling over this, but there's a therapist who says if you eat these breakfast cereals, you might not be worth dating. So I need to know, what is your favorite breakfast cereal?
2: Oh, my God, I'm scared to say Honey Bunches of Oats.
1: Ooh, well, Honey Bunches of Oats means that you're emotionally immature, but you may be grounded. You're grounded. You're kind of, like, not very much fun, but you like to have a really secure attachment style, which means you probably end up in really bad relationships.
2: So basically, I'm granola.
1: Yeah, 100%.
2: On brand.
1: If you said Lucky Charms, that's all about the honeymoon phase. You're just living in a land of luster. If it's Captain Crunch, you're going to take a lot of hard work. You're not great to date somebody who loves Captain Crunch. Also, that's exactly how I feel about that cereal. It's gross. It's hard on your mouth. It's gross. Rice Krispies, it means you like to have a relationship that keeps moving forward. And here's mine. Cinnamon Toast Crunch, that means that you don't mind being a trophy wife and you're okay with being flaunted around because you're showy and you like to put it off. I don't feel like that's me at all.

0: Jeremy's Pop Crush.
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2: What?
1: Is
2: mind
1: this true?
2: Blown.
1: Wait, because then I was like, wait, that actually makes sense. Is this true? So bar stands beer and alcohol room. Like it's literally sitting right there in front of our faces.
2: Which is why we have bars and saloons, and those are two different things. What?
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3: You made it. The late July weekend is here. It's going to feel like it too, with temperatures way above average. Partly cloudy tonight. There is a rogue chance for a shower. Most of us will stay dry. Your campfire smoke will drift northeast with a light southwest breeze and low temperatures near 60. Partly cloudy tomorrow with a few widely scattered thunderstorms. The coverage on these is somewhere around 30%. Otherwise, some sunshine and some haze with high temperatures in the low to mid 80s. For WeatherWatch 12, I'm Chief Meteorologist Jeff Weller on Mix 96.
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2: Yeah, I'm not afraid to admit I'm obsessed with Naked and Afraid.
3: I was wondering where this was going. I was like, oh no, is this a bathroom tale?
2: Discovery Plus, it is so good. I think about it all the time, like, could I survive 45 days in the wilderness?
3: No, Donnie, I am telling you right now, no, you could not. I don't even know if you would spend 45 minutes and be able to survive.
2: All right, challenge accepted.
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1: PSA, when it comes to ketchup, there is only one. It's the Heinz 57, right? Oh,
2: yes, I'm no offense to Hunts, all the Hunts out there, but I am not a Hunts fan. I am Heinz all the way.
1: Yeah, for sure. Well, here's what I just learned. Henry Heinz, it was founded in 1896. Now look, the 57, it actually doesn't mean anything. 5 was his lucky number. 7 was his wife's lucky number. So that's where they got the 57. I've been looking for 57 varieties and I keep finding more than 57. So now all of that stacks up. But I kind of feel like I've been lied to my whole entire life.
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8: Heartland weather. You made it. The late July weekend is here. It's going to feel like it, too, with temperatures way above average. Partly cloudy tonight. There is a rogue chance for a shower. Most of us will stay dry. Your campfire smoke will drift northeast with a light southwest breeze and low temperatures near 60. Partly cloudy tomorrow with a few widely scattered thunderstorms. The coverage on these is somewhere around 30%. Otherwise, some sunshine and some haze with high temperatures in the low to mid 80s. For WeatherWatch 12, I'm Chief Meteorologist Jeff Weller on Mix 96.
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3: Wait, so I have a $20 gift card. 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I'm entitled to the $8 in cash back? And they keep the... I did not know that. I know. I have a Subway gift card right now. I'm going to Subway. Hey, cash is in, homie.
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1: What were you like in high school? Let's talk about it. Lauren Snap, Pop Crush Nights. Matt Damon was in an interview and he was talking about his role in The Odyssey, and he had to get down to his high school weight in order to, you know, be ready for the film. And in my mind, I'm like, gosh, I do not want to go back to my high school weight. Don't take me back to high school.
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9: Heartland weather. You made it. The late July weekend is here. It's going to feel like it, too, with temperatures way above average. Partly cloudy tonight. There is a rogue chance for a shower. Most of us will stay dry. Your campfire smoke will drift northeast with a light southwest breeze and low temperatures near 60. Partly cloudy tomorrow with a few widely scattered thunderstorms. The coverage on these is somewhere around 30%. Otherwise, some sunshine and some haze with high temperatures in the low to mid 80s. For WeatherWatch 12, I'm Chief Meteorologist Jeff Weller on Mix 96.
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1: Me and Snoop Dogg, we have something in common, Lauren.
2: And, okay, what is it?
1: Yeah, it's not that we occasionally, you know. Okay. Anywho, but we're both afraid of horses.
2: What? You're afraid of horses?
1: Deathly afraid of horses. So growing up, we lived by this horse farm, and they would always try to get me to ride the horses, and I would cry hysterically. Horses scare me. They're beautiful creatures, but they're huge and you can't trust them.
2: Oh, I love horses. 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
1: No, can't trust them. Me, Snoop Dogg, we're both afraid of horses. Homie, I feel you.
2: Which side of the fence are you on? Hit us up in the DMs right there in the Pop Crush app. Are you a horse person or a not horse person?

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1: I like it when the girls stop by in the summer.

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1: Lauren Snap from Pop Crush Nights. It is back to school season, and we are giving away about 4,411 number two pencils, which is perfect because somehow kids lose them about every 37 seconds. I'm doing hard math, and we've got some hard cash up for you right now at popcrush.com. 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
1: You know when you get like zero sleep and it's like you should have no sleep, you haven't tired. Why is it that you look your best? 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
2: Donnie, that only happens to you, and be so grateful for the weird gift you've been given. 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Like it's all over me.
1: Maybe I should just not sleep ever.
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2: Heartland weather. You made it. The late July weekend is here. It's going to feel like it too, with temperatures way above average. Partly cloudy tonight. There is a rogue chance for a shower. Most of us will stay dry. Your campfire smoke will drift northeast with a light southwest breeze and low temperatures near 60. Partly cloudy tomorrow with a few widely scattered thunderstorms. The coverage on these is somewhere around 30%. Otherwise, some sunshine and some haze with high temperatures in the low to mid 80s. For WeatherWatch 12, I'm Chief Meteorologist Jeff Weller on Mix 96.
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0: mature. 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
1: Being grown-ups. And while I love being a grown-up, it looks like a lot of people say exactly what Donnie says. It looks like when you went into your very first contract as having your own house is when most people feel like they are a grown-up.
2: Yeah, it's just, it's also scary. I know a lot of people feel like they're grown-up when they move out of their parents' house, but even then, that's not really when you feel like you're grown-up, because then you're still in like play mode, or you're still in, you know, that you can call your parent and they will rely on you. But granted, we can call on our parents now if like really needed to, but I think one of the ways you know you're a grown-up is when you don't call your parents because something's going wrong. Because you're like, you know what? I need to grow. I need to take care of this myself. So I think that there's been times in that time I was like, wow, dang, I'm fixing my own problem. Wow.
1: Yeah, I'm not doing that. I still call my mom for everything.
2: Oh gosh.

0: clearly, because we're talking to you right now. But coming up, we're going to talk about if we didn't end up being radio hosts, what else would we be?
1: Oh, I was being a mime. You didn't see my miming? No, not good at that. Okay, yeah.
0: Yeah, you know what? It's a good thing we're radio hosts.
2: Join the Pop Crush crew. Tap the chat and be heard.
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24: Heartland weather.
25: You made it. The late July weekend is here. It's going to feel like it, too, with temperatures way above average. Partly cloudy tonight. There is a rogue chance for a shower. Most of us will stay dry. Your campfire smoke will drift northeast with a light southwest breeze and low temperatures near 60. Partly cloudy tomorrow with a few widely

0: scattered thunderstorms. The coverage on these is somewhere around 30%. Otherwise, some sunshine and some haze with high temperatures in the low to mid-80s. For WeatherWatch 12, I'm Chief Meteorologist Jeff Weller on Mix 96.
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0: Crush Nights. This is Pop Crush Nights, Johnny and Lauren. So if you weren't a radio show host, Lauren, do you know what else you would be?
1: I think I would want to be like one of those like hula hoop stars on TikTok, you know, like just like wiggling and jiggling all day and just like making money for it. I think that'd be kind of cool.
0: Oh, I'm glad radio worked out for you then, because
1: Me too. My parents are also glad.
0: Yeah, I think about it. I'm like, I'm not sure if I'm actually good at something. So I'm like, I don't know what I could be, because I don't want to like be in an office all day. That's just like not my vibe. But Jennifer Aniston said she'd be an interior designer if she wasn't an actress. And you think about it, you're like, but if Jennifer Aniston wasn't an actress, the world would not be the same thing. So I think you actually, what you end up being is what you're meant to be. It's what's meant to happen.
1: Yeah, 100%. But also, if she was definitely like an interior designer, would you think like Armoires by Aniston? I would buy that.
0: Ooh, Armoires by Aniston. I like it. Not mad about it.
1: Jennifer, call us. We've got ideas.

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7: Heartland weather. You made it. The late July weekend is here. It's going to feel like it too, with temperatures way above average. Partly cloudy tonight. There is a rogue chance for a shower. Most of us will stay dry. Your campfire smoke will drift northeast with a light southwest breeze and low temperatures near 60. Partly cloudy tomorrow with a few widely scattered thunderstorms. The coverage on these is somewhere around 30%. Otherwise, some sunshine and some haze with high temperatures in the low to mid 80s. For WeatherWatch 12, I'm Chief Meteorologist Jeff Weller on Mix 96.
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5: Heartland weather. It's Saturday morning, partly cloudy out there today with a few widely scattered showers and thunderstorms. You might notice the west-southwest breeze with high temperatures back in the low to mid-80s. Partly cloudy tonight, your campfire smoke will rise straight up with little to no wind and low temperatures in the low 60s. And then increasing clouds on Sunday, still warm, still humid with highs back in the mid-80s, showers and thunderstorms Sunday night. For WeatherWatch 12, I'm Chief Meteorologist Jeff Weller on Mix 96.
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0: Benson Boone, The Time of My Life. 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My gut feeling is right, like maybe a third of the time, but still somehow my favorite advisor.
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7: Heartland Weather. It's Saturday morning, partly cloudy out there today with a few widely scattered showers and thunderstorms. You might notice the west-southwest breeze with high temperatures back in the low to mid-80s. Partly cloudy tonight, your campfire smoke will rise straight up with little to no wind and low temperatures in the low 60s. And then increasing clouds on Sunday, still warm, still humid with highs back in the mid-80s, showers and thunderstorms Sunday night. For WeatherWatch 12, I'm Chief Meteorologist Jeff Weller on Mix 96.
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7: Heartland weather. It's Saturday morning, partly cloudy out there today with a few widely scattered showers and thunderstorms. You might notice the west-southwest breeze with high temperatures back in the low to mid-80s. Partly cloudy tonight, your campfire smoke will rise straight up with little to no wind and low temperatures in the low 60s. And then increasing clouds on Sunday, still warm, still humid with highs back in the mid-80s, showers and thunderstorms Sunday night. For WeatherWatch 12, I'm Chief Meteorologist Jeff Weller on Mix 96.
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0: Tim and Paula featuring Jenny, Dracula. Hey, it's Marconi. You know, I don't know if you've done this before. I do not recommend accidentally turning your camera on during a call. It feels like, I don't know, like being called to the principal's office. You're like, you're in trouble. No thanks.
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5: Heartland weather. It's Saturday morning, partly cloudy out there today with a few widely scattered showers and thunderstorms. You might notice the west-southwest breeze with high temperatures back in the low to mid-80s. Partly cloudy tonight, your campfire smoke will rise straight up with little to no wind and low temperatures in the low 60s. And then increasing clouds on Sunday, still warm, still humid with highs back in the mid-80s, showers and thunderstorms Sunday night. For WeatherWatch 12, I'm Chief Meteorologist Jeff Weller on Mix 96.
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5: Heartland Weather. It's Saturday morning, partly cloudy out there today with a few widely scattered showers and thunderstorms. You might notice the west-southwest breeze with high temperatures back in the low to mid-80s. Partly cloudy tonight, your campfire smoke will rise straight up with little to no wind and low temperatures in the low 60s. And then increasing clouds on Sunday, still warm, still humid with highs back in the mid-80s, showers and thunderstorms Sunday night. For WeatherWatch 12, I'm Chief Meteorologist Jeff Weller on Mix 96.
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Battling your ground, karma's on your scent like a bounty hunter. 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Sweet like justice, karma is a queen. Karma takes all my friends to the summit. Karma is the guy on the screen.

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10: Heartland weather. It's Saturday morning, partly cloudy out there today with a few widely scattered showers and thunderstorms. You might notice the west-southwest breeze with high temperatures back in the low to mid-80s. Partly cloudy tonight, your campfire smoke will rise straight up with little to no wind and low temperatures in the low 60s. And then increasing clouds on Sunday, still warm, still humid with highs back in the mid-80s, showers and thunderstorms Sunday night. For WeatherWatch 12, I'm Chief Meteorologist Jeff Weller on Mix 96.
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10: Heartland weather. It's Saturday morning, partly cloudy out there today with a few widely scattered showers and thunderstorms. You might notice the west-southwest breeze with high temperatures back in the low to mid-80s. Partly cloudy tonight, your campfire smoke will rise straight up with little to no wind and low temperatures in the low 60s. And then increasing clouds on Sunday, still warm, still humid with highs back in the mid-80s, showers and thunderstorms Sunday night. For WeatherWatch 12, I'm Chief Meteorologist Jeff Weller on Mix 96.
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4: Heartland weather. It's Saturday morning, partly cloudy out there today with a few widely scattered showers and thunderstorms. You might notice the west-southwest breeze with high temperatures back in the low to mid-80s. Partly cloudy tonight, your campfire smoke will rise straight up with little to no wind and low temperatures in the low 60s. And then increasing clouds on Sunday, still warm, still humid with highs back in the mid-80s, showers and thunderstorms Sunday night. For WeatherWatch 12, I'm Chief Meteorologist Jeff Weller on Mix 96.
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0: Zara Larson, Midnight Sun. Hey, it's Marconi. Most group chats eventually become like 90% of people saying ha ha to the things that nobody's reading. And I think that that means group chats are failing. Let's stop. Let's just stop it all.
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4: Heartland Weather. It's Saturday morning, partly cloudy out there, today with a few widely scattered showers and thunderstorms. You might notice the west-southwest breeze with high temperatures back in the low to mid-80s. Partly cloudy tonight, your campfire smoke will rise straight up with little to no wind and low temperatures in the low 60s. And then increasing clouds on Sunday, still warm, still humid with highs back in the mid-80s, showers and thunderstorms Sunday night. For WeatherWatch 12, I'm Chief Meteorologist Jeff Weller on Mix 96.
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0: Taylor Allison Swift. I knew it. I knew you. Hey, it's Marconi. Nobody actually knows what's in a hot dog, but it seems like everyone's just fine with that. 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
7: Heartland weather. It's Saturday morning, partly cloudy out there. Today with a few widely scattered showers and thunderstorms. You might notice the west-southwest breeze with high temperatures back in the low to mid-80s. Partly cloudy tonight, your campfire smoke will rise straight up with little to no wind and low temperatures in the low 60s. And then increasing clouds on Sunday, still warm, still humid with highs back in the mid-80s, showers and thunderstorms Sunday night. For WeatherWatch 12, I'm Chief Meteorologist Jeff Weller on Mix 96.
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0: That's the band, Camino and Holly. It's Steve Clark. We made it to the weekend. Great to be with you. Speaking of which, got music from the weekend coming up and some Ed Sheeran.
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11: Heartland weather. It's Saturday morning, partly cloudy out there today with a few widely scattered showers and thunderstorms. You might notice the west-southwest breeze with high temperatures back in the low to mid-80s. Partly cloudy tonight, your campfire smoke will rise straight up with little to no wind and low temperatures in the low 60s. And then increasing clouds on Sunday, still warm, still humid with highs back in the mid-80s, showers and thunderstorms Sunday night. For WeatherWatch 12, I'm Chief Meteorologist Jeff Weller on Mix 96.
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0: There's Hunter Hunter. It's Steve Clark. I see Disneyland turns 71 this month, which might explain why Mickey smells like Old Spice. Billie Eilish music coming up.
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10: Heartland weather. It's Saturday morning, partly cloudy out there today with a few widely scattered showers and thunderstorms. You might notice the west-southwest breeze with high temperatures back in the low to mid-80s. Partly cloudy tonight, your campfire smoke will rise straight up with little to no wind and low temperatures in the low 60s. And then increasing clouds on Sunday, still warm, still humid with highs back in the mid-80s, showers and thunderstorms Sunday night. For WeatherWatch 12, I'm Chief Meteorologist Jeff Weller on Mix 96.
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0: Dear. That's Benson Boone and the time of my life. It's Steve Clark on the way, the latest from One Republic and some Shaboozy.
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7: Heartland weather. Partly cloudy today with high temperatures reaching for the upper 70s. We could see a quick wind gust out of the southwest up to 15 miles per hour. Partly cloudy tonight. An isolated thunderstorm could move in late with lows in the low 60s. Partly cloudy Saturday. A few thunderstorms will be possible with highs in the mid 80s. For Weather Watch 12, I'm meteorologist Devin Biggs on Mix 96.
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0: Bruno Mars, it's Steve Clark. 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Coming up, music from Gracie Abrams and Life of a Showgirl. 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
8: Heartland weather. It's Saturday morning, partly cloudy out there today with a few widely scattered showers and thunderstorms. You might notice the west-southwest breeze with high temperatures back in the low to mid-80s. Partly cloudy tonight, your campfire smoke will rise straight up with little to no wind and low temperatures in the low 60s. And then increasing clouds on Sunday, still warm, still humid with highs back in the mid-80s, showers and thunderstorms Sunday night. For WeatherWatch 12, I'm Chief Meteorologist Jeff Weller on Mix 96.
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0: There's Ray, Steve Clark. When was the last time you said, I love you? You know, experts say we only say it three times in our lifetime. And no, bacon doesn't count. The latest from Teddy Swims next.
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10: Heartland Weather. It's Saturday morning, partly cloudy out there today with a few widely scattered showers and thunderstorms. You might notice the west-southwest breeze with high temperatures back in the low to mid-80s. Partly cloudy tonight, your

0: Campfire smoke will rise straight up with little to no wind and low temperatures in the low 60s. And then increasing clouds on Sunday, still warm, still humid with highs back in the mid-80s, showers and thunderstorms Sunday night. For WeatherWatch 12, I'm Chief Meteorologist Jeff Weller on Mix 90s.
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10: Heartland weather. It's Saturday morning, partly cloudy out there today with a few widely scattered showers and thunderstorms. You might notice the west-southwest breeze with high temperatures back in the low to mid-80s. Partly cloudy tonight, your campfire smoke will rise.

0: start up with little to no wind and low temperatures in the low 60s. And then increasing clouds on Sunday, still warm, still humid with highs back in the mid-80s, showers and thunderstorms Sunday night. For WeatherWatch 12, I'm Chief Meteorologist Jeff Weller on Mix 96.
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7: Heartland weather. It's Saturday morning, partly cloudy out there today with a few widely scattered showers and thunderstorms. You might notice the west-southwest breeze with high temperatures back in the low to mid-80s. Partly cloudy tonight, your campfire smoke will rise straight up with little to no wind and low temperatures in the low 60s. And then increasing clouds on Sunday, still warm, still humid with highs back in the mid-80s, showers and thunderstorms Sunday night. For WeatherWatch 12, I'm Chief Meteorologist Jeff Weller on Mix 96.
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0: Teddy Swims, it's Steve Clark on the way. Taylor Swift from Toy Story 5. 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
8: Heartland Weather. It's Saturday morning, partly cloudy out there today with a few widely scattered showers and thunderstorms. You might notice the west-southwest breeze with high temperatures back in the low to mid-80s. Partly cloudy tonight, your campfire smoke will rise straight up with little to no wind and low temperatures in the low 60s. And then increasing clouds on Sunday, still warm, still humid with highs back in the mid-80s, showers and thunderstorms Sunday night. For WeatherWatch 12, I'm Chief Meteorologist Jeff Weller on Mix 96.
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3: Heartland West. It's Saturday morning, partly cloudy out there today with a few widely scattered showers and thunderstorms. You might notice the west-southwest breeze with high temperatures back in the low to mid-80s. Partly cloudy tonight, your campfire smoke will rise straight up with little to no wind and low temperatures in the low 60s. And then increasing clouds on Sunday, still warm, still humid with highs back in the mid-80s, showers and thunderstorms Sunday night. For WeatherWatch 12, I'm Chief Meteorologist Jeff Weller on Mix 96.
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0: All right, Bruno Mars wrapping two sold-out shows at Wembley Arena in London. Then he takes a bit of a break. He takes like a month off, and then it's four sold-out shows. East Rutherford, New Jersey, MetLife Stadium, back in the States, back in New York. Ah, that's going to be such a great show. Jerry Dixon coming right back. More music on the way.
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8: Heartland weather. It's Saturday morning, partly cloudy out there today with a few widely scattered showers and thunderstorms. You might notice the west-southwest breeze with high temperatures back in the low to mid-80s. Partly cloudy tonight, your campfire smoke will rise straight up with little to no wind and low temperatures in the low 60s. And then increasing clouds on Sunday, still warm, still humid with highs back in the mid-80s, showers and thunderstorms Sunday night. For WeatherWatch 12, I'm Chief Meteorologist Jeff Weller on Mix 96.
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0: All right, this weekend in music news, we might be speculating, but Taylor Swift, all right, get this. She dropped The Life of a Showgirl less than a year ago. But, of course, we're greedy and always craving new music. We want it. We need it. We're clowning for it. That's right. Tay's next album's not going to be just any album, all right? It's her 13th album. Yeah, all right. AKA TS13. The evidence suggests that it might be coming sooner than expected. So gather around. Taylor spotted at the Electric Lady Studios in New York City early June, arriving about 8 p.m. and spotted leaving about 6 in the morning.
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9: Heartland Weather. It's Saturday morning, partly cloudy out there today with a few widely scattered showers and thunderstorms. You might notice the west-southwest breeze with high temperatures back in the low to mid-80s. Partly cloudy tonight, your campfire smoke will rise straight up.

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3: Heartland Weather. It's Saturday morning, partly cloudy out there today with a few widely scattered showers and thunderstorms. You might notice the west-southwest breeze with high temperatures back in the low to mid-80s. Partly cloudy tonight, your campfire smoke will rise straight up.

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3: Heartland Weather. It's Saturday morning, partly cloudy out there today with a few widely scattered showers and thunderstorms. You might notice the west-southwest breeze with high temperatures back in the low to mid-80s. Partly cloudy tonight, your campfire smoke will rise straight up.

0: Even while she's recording her new album, she is on tour right now. Of course, this weekend, you can find Ariana Grande in Boston. And then she does two shows in Montreal, sold out shows in Montreal next weekend. All right, Jerry Dixon coming right back. More music on the way.
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8: Heartland West. It's Saturday morning, partly cloudy out there, today with a few widely scattered showers and thunderstorms. You might notice the west-southwest breeze with high temperatures back in the low to mid-80s. Partly cloudy tonight, your campfire smoke will rise straight up with little to no wind and low temperatures in the low 60s. And then increasing clouds on Sunday, still warm, still humid with highs back in the mid-80s, showers and thunderstorms Sunday night. For WeatherWatch 12, I'm Chief Meteorologist Jeff Weller on Mix 96.
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0: All right, here's your weekend agenda. That's right. What to watch, what to watch, what to watch. All right, on Hulu, my grandfather, Charles Manson. Talk about blood tests gone wrong. That's on Hulu this weekend. The Dink on Apple TV. It's a pickleball comedy. You'll like it, yeah. King of the Hill is back, the complete season. Yes, it is back. Make sure you check that out on Hulu and 72 Hours. Kevin Hart and those young guys from SNL, that is on Netflix. It's one of the big movies to watch this weekend. And don't forget Will Ferrell in The Hawk. Absolutely hilarious. All right, there you go. That's your what to watch.
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9: Heartland weather. It's Saturday morning, partly cloudy out there today with a few widely scattered showers and thunderstorms. You might notice the west-southwest breeze with high temperatures back in the low to mid-80s. Partly cloudy tonight, your campfire smoke will rise straight up with little to no wind and low temperatures in the low 60s. And then increasing clouds on Sunday, still warm, still humid with highs back in the mid-80s, showers and thunderstorms Sunday night. For WeatherWatch 12, I'm Chief Meteorologist Jeff Weller on Mix 96.
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0: 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Thanks for making us part of your weekend. It's Jerry Dixon inside of it right now with more music on the way. It's the Northwood's best morning show. That's right. And it's right here on Mix 96. 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
12: Heartland weather.
13: It's Saturday morning, partly cloudy out there today with a few widely scattered showers and thunderstorms. You might notice the west-southwest breeze with high temperatures back in the low to mid-80s. Partly cloudy tonight, your campfire smoke will rise straight up with little to no wind and low temperatures in the low 60s. And then increasing clouds on Sunday, still warm, still humid with highs back in the mid-80s, showers and thunderstorms Sunday night. For WeatherWatch 12, I'm Chief Meteorologist Jeff Weller on Mix 96.
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1: Yeah, y'all know what it is. Katy Perry. Juicy J.

0: All right. I know we haven't talked about John Mayer very much, but John Mayer is doing some incredible things. All right. Get this. All right. John Mayer has donated millions to funding research into PTSD in veterans. He says, I get inspired to be of use in some other kind of way than music. He said this in an interview just last week. Hey, look at that. John Mayer isn't waiting for the world to change. He's taking steps to make it better himself with the money that he has made. Way to go, John.
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9: Here we go, partly cloudy out there. Today, you'll likely notice the west wind gusting near 20 as high temperatures reach into the low to mid 80s. Partly cloudy with scattered showers and thunderstorms tonight. The coverage on these, somewhere around 30%. Most of us will stay dry with muggy lows in the mid 60s. Mostly sunny for your Sunday. There is an outside chance for a couple showers and thunderstorms. Otherwise, muggy and getting hot with high temperatures near 90. For WeatherWatch 12, I'm Chief Meteorologist Jeff Weller, our Mix 96.
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2: Here we go. Partly cloudy out there today. You'll likely notice the west wind gusting near 20 as high temperatures reach into the low to mid 80s. Partly cloudy with scattered showers and thunderstorms tonight. The coverage on these somewhere around 30%. Most of us will stay dry with muggy lows in the mid 60s. Mostly sunny for your Sunday. There is an outside chance for a couple showers and thunderstorms. Otherwise, muggy and getting hot with high temperatures near 90. For WeatherWatch 12, I'm Chief Meteorologist Jeff Weller. 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

0: In music news, new albums are getting announced and released constantly. It's tough to stay on top of all of it, so that's why I'm going to kind of help you tracking the new music and new releases that are coming up in the next few months. Of course, you got The Strokes, Phoebe Bridgers, Ariana Grande, Brandon Flowers has some new music coming out, old school artist Carly Simon, music from The Block Party, and all the new stuff that came out this weekend. If you're a big Charlie XCX fan, yeah, her new album is out. Second album from Tyla is in stores right now. And Will Smith's daughter, Willow, yeah, The Thread, that's her brand new album. Make sure you download carefully this weekend.
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6: Here we go, partly cloudy out there today. You'll likely notice the west wind gusting near 20 as high temperatures reach into the low to mid 80s. Partly cloudy with scattered showers and thunderstorms tonight. The coverage on these somewhere around 30%. Most of us will stay dry with muggy lows in the mid 60s. Mostly sunny for your Sunday. There is an outside chance for a couple showers and thunderstorms. Otherwise, muggy and getting hot with high temperatures near 90. For WeatherWatch 12, I'm Chief Meteorologist Jeff Weller. 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

0: 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More music coming up. 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
7: Here we go, partly cloudy out there today. You'll likely notice the west wind gusting near 20 as high temperatures reach into the low to mid 80s. Partly cloudy with scattered showers and thunderstorms tonight. The coverage on these somewhere around 30%. Most of us will stay dry with muggy lows in the mid 60s. Mostly sunny for your Sunday. There is an outside chance for a couple showers and thunderstorms. Otherwise, muggy and getting hot with high temperatures near 90. For WeatherWatch 12, I'm Chief Meteorologist Jeff Waller on Mix 96.
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0: It's Kelly Clarkson, new one, I'd Be Lying. Hi there, I'm Andrew Jay. It's great to have you along, and thanks for making me part of your weekend. Sam Smith and Normani coming up.
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14: Here we go, partly cloudy out there. Today you'll likely notice the west wind gusting near 20 as high temperatures reach into the low to mid 80s. Partly cloudy with scattered showers and thunderstorms tonight. The coverage on these somewhere around 30%. Most of us will stay dry with muggy lows in the mid 60s. Mostly sunny for your Sunday. There is an outside chance for a couple showers and thunderstorms. Otherwise, muggy and getting hot with high temperatures near 90. For WeatherWatch 12, I'm Chief Meteorologist Jeff Weller. 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
7: Here we go. Partly cloudy out there today. You'll likely notice the west wind gusting near 20 as high temperatures reach into the low to mid 80s. Partly cloudy with scattered showers and thunderstorms tonight. The coverage on these somewhere around 30%. Most of us will stay dry with muggy lows in the mid 60s. Mostly sunny for your Sunday. There is an outside chance for a couple showers and thunderstorms. Otherwise, muggy and getting hot with high temperatures near 90. For WeatherWatch 12, I'm Chief Meteorologist Jeff Weller. 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
13: Here we go. Partly cloudy out there today. You'll likely notice the west wind gusting near 20 as high temperatures reach into the low to mid 80s. Partly cloudy with scattered showers and thunderstorms tonight. The coverage on these somewhere around 30%. Most of us will stay dry.

0: dry with muggy lows in the mid-60s. Mostly sunny for your Sunday. There is an outside chance for a couple showers and thunderstorms. Otherwise, muggy and getting hot with high temperatures near 90. For WeatherWatch 12, I'm Chief Meteorologist Jeff Weller on Mix 96.
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0: 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Welcome along. It is Andrew J, and thank you for making me part of your day today. I appreciate it. Got Avril Lavigne lined up in a bit.
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4: Here we go, partly cloudy out there today. You'll likely notice the west wind gusting near 20 as high temperatures reach into the low to mid 80s. Partly cloudy with scattered showers and thunderstorms tonight. The coverage on these somewhere around 30%. Most of us will stay dry with muggy lows in the mid 60s. Mostly sunny for your Sunday. There is an outside chance for a couple showers and thunderstorms. Otherwise, muggy and getting hot with high temperatures near 90. For WeatherWatch 12, I'm Chief Meteorologist Jeff Weller on Mix 96.
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I say you look so fine that I really want to make you mine. 4, 5, 6, come on and get your kicks. 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

0: 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It is Andrew J, and thank you for helping out by being on that end of the radio today. 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
4: Here we go. Partly cloudy out there today. You'll likely notice the west wind gusting near 20 as high temperatures reach into the low to mid 80s. Partly cloudy with scattered showers and thunderstorms tonight. The coverage on these somewhere around 30%. Most of us will stay dry with muggy lows in the mid 60s. Mostly sunny for your Sunday. There is an outside chance for a couple showers and thunderstorms. Otherwise, muggy and getting hot with high temperatures near 90. For WeatherWatch 12, I'm Chief Meteorologist Jeff Weller on Mix 96.
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0: Tame Impala with Jenny and Dracula. Great to have you along on your Saturday. And don't worry, plenty of garlic here in the studio just in case. Walk the Moon coming up. Stick around.
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5: Here we go. Partly cloudy out there today. You'll likely notice the west wind gusting near 20 as high temperatures reach into the low to mid 80s. Partly cloudy with scattered showers and thunderstorms tonight. The coverage on these somewhere around 30%. Most of us will stay dry with muggy lows in the mid 60s. Mostly sunny for your Sunday. There is an outside chance for a couple showers and thunderstorms. Otherwise, muggy and getting hot with high temperatures near 90. For WeatherWatch 12, I'm Chief Meteorologist Jeff Weller. 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
6: The best way to spend your day is here.

It's Benson Boone, time of my life, and it's Andrew J. with you. Welcome along on your Saturday, National Hot Fudge Sundae Day. You know, earlier this week, we learned it was National Vanilla Ice Cream Day, and now it's Hot Fudge.

0: sundae day. Sort of makes sense. 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Ice cream sundae. 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Taylor Swift coming up.
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15: Here we go. Partly cloudy out there today. You'll likely notice the west wind gusting near 20 as high temperatures reach into the low to mid 80s. Partly cloudy with scattered showers and thunderstorms tonight. The coverage on these somewhere around 30%. Most of us will stay dry with muggy lows in the mid 60s. Mostly sunny for your Sunday. There is an outside chance for a couple showers and thunderstorms. Otherwise, muggy and getting hot with high temperatures near 90.

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4: Here we go, partly cloudy out there today. You'll likely notice the west wind gusting near 20 as high temperatures reach into the low to mid 80s. Partly cloudy with scattered showers and thunderstorms tonight. The coverage on these somewhere around 30%. Most of us will stay dry with muggy lows in the mid 60s. Mostly sunny for your Sunday. There is an outside chance for a couple showers and thunderstorms. Otherwise, muggy and getting hot with high temperatures near 90. For WeatherWatch 12, I'm Chief Meteorologist Jeff Weller on Mix 96.
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0: It's Zomber. That is Homewrecker. How's it going, Amanda J, with you on your weekend? Welcome along. Hope you're doing well. Hey, I've got Ariana Grande's latest lined up for you just a bit.
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4: Partly cloudy with areas of dense fog tonight. We'll have a slight chance for an isolated shower or thunderstorm as lows fall into the low 60s. Partly cloudy Sunday. We'll have another slight chance for an isolated shower or thunderstorm with highs in the upper 80s. Scattered strong to severe thunderstorms will be possible Sunday night. Low temperatures will fall into the mid 60s. For Weather Watch 12, I'm Daryl Stephen Biggs on Mix 96.
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4: Partly cloudy with areas of dense fog tonight. We'll have a slight chance for an isolated shower or thunderstorm as lows fall into the low 60s. Partly cloudy Sunday. We'll have another slight chance for an isolated shower or thunderstorm with highs in the upper 80s. Scattered strong to severe thunderstorms will be possible Sunday night. Low temperatures will fall into the mid 60s. For Weather Watch 12, I'm Geraldus Devin Biggs on Mix 96.
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